0: 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Y Tom Chaplin decidió rehabilitarse de nuevo porque volvió a recaer.
1: I seem to remember sort of during the course of 2013 when we were doing those final shows, that maybe some of the passion and enthusiasm had begun to melt away. I think in part because of I'd said I wanted to go off and do a solo project, and I guess that to a certain degree. But I also think probably, you know, we'd been touring and making records, you know, for pretty much 10 years sort of non-stop at that point. And I think it takes it out of you. Inevitably, you kind of lose some of that freshness and enthusiasm that you have.
0: Chaplin recuerda el transcurso del año 2013, cuando estaban haciendo los shows finales. El entusiasmo, la pasión comenzó a desvanecer. Tom había dicho que quería irse y hacer su proyecto en solitario. Habían estado de gira y grabando discos durante 10 años sin parar, y esto, dice Chaplin, quita algo de frescura y entusiasmo.

0: Went to the moped store, said fuck it. Salesman's like, what up, what's your budget? And I'm like, honestly, I don't know nothing about mopeds. He said,
1: I got the one for you, follow me.
0: Ooh, it's too real. Chromed out mirror, I don't need a windshield. Banana seat, I can't be on.